This year's Unearth High was one of our best yet. Our five finalists are all showing star potential. And the winner of this year's Indigenous Initiative is no exception. A big congrats to rapper and producer Tula. Based in Biripi country in Taree, New South Wales, his sound is crisp, booming, and on the cutting edge of modern rap. He'll get his next track

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1: Yo, Ijale here, back for another week, giving you a healthy dose of new Australian hip-hop, R&B, neo-soul, jazz, afro, and melodic hybrids of every kind. Stacked show for you as per usual. We've got new music from L. Murphy, new music from Ethan French, new music from Cruz Patterson out of Perth, WA. He just dropped an EP last Friday. Keen to get into that. And we have 10 songs that will be played on Triple J Unearthed Digital Radio for the very first time. Moving right along, an iconic song played for the first time on Unearthed right here. New from Solly. It's called Fair Dinkum featuring Breakfast Road, Church, and Zion Garcia. Let's get it.

The track that you just heard, Malaika Temba with Right There. You're listening to Cadence and we are off to a flying start. Head to the Unearthed website, grab the songs for your listening pleasure after this. Shout out to Solly for that Madonna Justin Timberlake sample, by the way. Killing it. Moving right along, we're going to hear a song that Ethan French released and is going viral on social media for good reason.

Some people are saying that he's Australia's answer to Jacob Collier, but I'm going to say he's Australia's answer to, like, Kiefer, for example, if you know him. Goated musician. This one's called Reckless and Arranged Day 56, and it's beautiful. Check it out.

but I feel time more. Because I'm going through the world and I'm so present. I can't see what's in front of me, I'm just feeling my way through life.

What's good, everybody? Cadence is where you're locked into, and the track that you just heard, new music from Eleftherios and Yasmina Siddiqui. That was their song called Feeling Through Phases. Great producer, amazing vocalist, giving us pure magic. Coming up next, new music from Elle Murphy. I know that she is on a release run, and I'm excited for the EP that this is all going to culminate in. Every track that she delivers to us, it's just like piquing my interest, and this one is no different. Elle Murphy with Everything on Cadence.

The track you just heard, Cruz Patterson and Pau Negro, two of WA's finest on The Truth. I love the bars. I love the weediness. I love the truth, honestly. Shouts out to y'all. He just dropped an EP called The Drawing Board last Friday. Go run that. It's full of similarly inquisitive lines and really cool beats. Tap in. I got to let you go, but I'm going to leave you one track full of the same high-level lyricism. This one is another one from Jarl's EP, More Gas 2. This one's called Air. This has been Cadence. Catch you next time.

0: through right until they wanna see us fall, but it ain't happening. I got a lot to say. My heart's involved, my heart's involved.
1: No one will believe me, but man, so I've seen it with my own two eyes, and I'm the only person I need to believe. I don't go fuck what anyone else thinks.
2: 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Their mix of Indian post-punk is full of urgency, angular instruments and layered lyrics that really stick with you. We sent Conchetta and Luca up to Newey for the big reveal, and the response was priceless.
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0: they'll sit down with Genesis Owusu for a special one-off songwriting session. A huge congrats to Trophy Wife, Unearthed High's top of the class for 2026.
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1: We are Trophy Wife from Wybridge High Newcastle, and we are in the running for this year's On Earth High competition. 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
1: Our dream band to collaborate with would probably be King Gizzard and the Lizard Wizard. Me and Rex saw them live in Unreal. Sydney, and they're really, really cool, and Rex cried a little bit. That's all right, though.
3: 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And Bullseye and Spiders both address really important societal issues that are central themes to the rest of our music and to our values as a band as well.
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1: In 2025, one song stopped us in our tracks. 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

0: Introducing the winner of Unearthed High 2026, Newcastle three-piece trophy wife. What would you say to me? What would you Their mix of Indian post-punk is full of urgency, angular instruments and layered lyrics that really stick with you. We sent Conchetta and Luca up to Newey for the big reveal, and the response was priceless.
1: You've just won!
2: This is pretty surreal. I don't think we can really believe it.
3: This is really crazy.
0: Now, they'll sit down with Genesis Owusu for a special one-off songwriting session. A huge congrats to Trophy Wife, Unearthed High's top of the class for 2026.
4: They are just the most deserving kids. They're incredible.
0: Hear their award-winning tunes, see the full surprise and get to know Trophy Wife on the

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You get cozy cussing in front of my mother. 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You'd have it out with me if

0: 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Put it on a rack, rack.
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3: That's right. This is Drift, your home of guitars here on Triple J Unearth, the place where we drift into the orbit together with some of the best in music around that you just have to be across. Coming up, you're going to meet a 20-year-old artist from the Gold Coast who's been working closely with Benji and Joel McMadden, a.k.a. Good Charlotte. This song is a bit of a hit, so I'm excited for you to hear it. As well, me and Jen's Lottie McLeod is back with a bit more of an upbeat one from her, and it has me singing along every single time I hear it, so I can't wait to share that with you as well. This right now, though, is Perth band Polly. This new one comes from an EP called Maybe that's dropping July 17th. And the band also just announced a headline tour too, so check their socials for more details on that. But this song is called Tell Your Friends.

Now, if there is one artist I'm very excited to see back in our orbit with new music, it is this one from Juice Webster. This one got a first play on Home and Host with Anika this week, and it's called Kissing, and I'm so excited to hear what else is coming. But for now, I will treasure this new one from Juice Webster. And Canberra Angels up before that, Sonic Reducer with Rosebank. Her Dave Woodhead dropped that one in during the week as well, and I just loved it. That Canberra band are so good at what they do. This is Drift. Now, a few weeks ago, I did a big dive into the sonic world of 90s grunge, punk, rock, and I introduced you to a Nam band called The Halves, a track that dropped in September last year. And the band are back with new music. This one is sharp, pacey, moody. I am obsessed. It's called Track Star.

specific video there with Get Back To It, the Sydney trio doing what they do best. Before that, Maybe Hugo, an artist from Corner Adelaide. And I just love that groovy, easy guitar work throughout that one. It's funky. There's a bit of soul happening too, and it just glides its way through. That new one is called Dress and Impress. And up before that, Pyrrha are so back, sounding buzzy, jangly and sparkly as ever with their new one, Hours. Let's keep the vibes flowing. Funeral are up next, but this right now is brand new music from Sesame Girl with Wings of a Butterfly.

It's Ripple Effect Band straight from the Northern Territory on that new one with Wala Ya, and they uploaded 3 new songs to the Triple J Unearth website, so there's 2 more for you to go and listen to if you want to go check it out. Effie up before that, honing right in on that moody trip hop cool girl sound with Lick the Flame, and an indie pop hit from Tilly Fenton with I Just Want to Kiss You. And this has been Drift, a pleasure hanging out with you as always. I'm going to leave you with 1 last song. But again, you can listen to Drift every Thursdays from 3 to 4 p.m. AEST right here on Unearth Radio. And again, on Saturday, same time as well. So a pleasure hanging out with you again, and I will catch you next week.

0: From S-Friends in WA to national stages, Darcy Haven has grown completely on her own terms. Her songwriting is personal, her voice is instantly recognisable, and her fan base has followed her every step of the way.
1: An artist's career doesn't exist without the listeners. For a while, I didn't have that community and I worked hard to kind of build that, so I'm so grateful for it now that it exists and I love them so much.
0: That support helped her EP Angel of the Apocalypse debut at number 11 on the ARIA charts, while her live shows jumped from bookshops to the Opera House steps. After a Triple J Unearthed Artist of the Year nomination, 2026 feels like the year Darcy levels up. Darcy Haven, an Unearthed Forecast artist for 2026.

point in walking around with resentment in our hearts, especially if you're out here saying that you've forgiven someone, but you're really still holding it in on the inside. It shows you don't even know what forgiveness really means. Forgiveness is for us, it's not for them. Side tricky, boys.

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At Triple J Unearthed, it's our job to know what's popping from scenes all across the country. So you could say we're pretty tapped in. And we're doubling down on our love of Aussie music with our specialty music hours, curated by us for you. Fancy a bit of warm country or folk? Settle in to Slow Burn with Sara Glaidis. Keen for the latest homegrown club and EDM? Kaylin Krabs got you covered with her show, Warehouse. Or get a dose of Australia's best experimental music on Spiral with Tommy Faith. It's more of what you love, from where you live, tuned to perfection. 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

0: written, written. Like you just now, Randar. 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And I'm young, my oil, where I'm a girl from the real Malay. Just now, Marta Perola.
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1: 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Is it a waste of
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6: Hello, angels, and welcome back to Tops on Triple J Unearthed. My name is Molly Jackson, and here we are today for the Queen Convention. I am telling you, there is so much coming up in the next 30 minutes that I have been excited about for days. I have got the new one from Drea out of WA. She teased this new track a few days ago on socials, and holy smokes, it absolutely popped off. Dream team working across all of the creative direction, and the song is fire. We heard a double single release from Moni this week. Thank you, Moni. We've got a first play from Sydney Phillips. And to start us off, the team ups of all team ups. This one dropped this week from Anna Luno and Mincy, and it features Devorah. It's In the Mood.

0: Holy, are you in the mood or what? That is brand new one from Mincy and Anna Luno featuring Devorah, In the Mood, dropped this week. And you can listen to it now at triplejunearthed.com. I'm honestly a little bit puffed. I've been dancing in the studio. I just feel like that track grabs you straight away from such a hard intro. But when the vocals swept in, it sort of took it to a whole nother level. There's just layer upon layer built throughout that track and I absolutely love it. If you want something a little bit gentler from the girls, I'm really excited to get you a debut single from indie pop darling Grace Robinson coming up. But just for a minute, we're going to stay on the heavier, more electronic side of things with some hip hop punk out of Brisbane from none other than Sydney Phillips. She's teaming up with Fresh Boy Swag on this new single called Bikey, and we're about to give it its first play on Tops on Triple J Unearthed. She's also announced her debut album dropping in August, but let's take a listen to Sydney sharing a bit about this new one.
1: Hey, this is Sydney Phillips and this is the first play of my new song Bikey featuring Fresh Boy Swag on Tops. So for this song, we recorded it when Fresh Boy was in the country for the tour we did together. We had a lot of fun making it, so I hope you enjoy it. Thank you.

Such a stunning debut single there from indie pop artist Grace Robinson. It's called Harder Than You Think. And you might recognise her voice because Grace is also the front woman of electro soul outfit Empress. They've played at lots of festivals and shows around the country. But you can hear in that debut really leaning into the Julia Jacklin, Angie McMahon sort of influence or style of storytelling. It's so beautiful. And Grace is actually playing at Dark Mofo Festival in Nipaluna, Hobart this weekend. So if you're heading down, definitely get to her set. Before that, we heard a first play of Bikey featuring Fresh Boy Swag from Sydney Phillips. That's one of two tracks that those two wrote together, which are bound to feature on Sydney's debut album, dropping on August 21st. And for you now, we're going to go down the indie punk route for a second. This is The Halves out of Melbourne with their latest track, Trackstar.

0: Both of those tracks dropped just yesterday. You're hearing them fresh on Tops on Triple J Unearthed. We heard there From Moni, Out to Dry, produced by Lonely Speck, part of a double single release. I'm loving this era that Moni is in at the moment. And before that, a new one from The Halves out of Melbourne via Brisbane. That track is called Trackstar. And when I first heard that song, I actually thought, oh, these guys should play a gig with The Velvet Club out of Melbourne. But I've trawled through the socials and they already have. Such amazing indie punk sound coming out of NAMM for us at the moment. Right here, we're going to travel across to WA to play you one of my favourite Western Australian artists. This is Drea. She's a pop, soul, R&B songstress, but as you'll hear in a second, she also blends in some gospel and hip-hop influences too. This track was teased earlier in the week. I mentioned before that it has an absolute dream team working across the creative direction, and I think I have to say that this is probably my favourite Drea track yet. Brand new on Tops on Triple J Unearthed. This is Drea with Keep It Moving.
1: Okay, it's a little bit groovy, living in a movie, didn't need to dupe me like that. Trying to move smoothly, you never knew me. You're trying to

connecting deep, the true divine, repeating this simple line, exceeding abundant and greater, even if this means later, I'm working.

0: another time. 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Let me pass the mic to you.
1: Oh, yeah, it's Solly teaming up with Breakfast Road, Church and Zion Garcia for that new one, Fair Dinkum. What a collab of some of our unearthed favourites. Like I said before, Solly is one of my favourite artists in all of Australia, and I am loving all of the new music that he's been releasing across the past year or so. Before that, a brand newie from Drea. It's called Keep It Moving, and it's literally about moving forward. Such a gorgeous song. I absolutely love it. I feel like it's been written just for me. And Drea has announced that she is finally and excitingly dropping her debut album this month. She's also sharing very generous behind-the-scenes footage across her socials, so follow along. And if you're in WA, head to the debut album launch later in the month. My name's Moll. You've been listening to Tops on Triple J Unearthed. I've got to love you and leave you. I've got one more track for you, also out of WA. This is Heaven Alone with Dead to the World. See ya!

0: Introducing the winner of Unearthed High 2026, Newcastle three-piece trophy wife. What would you say to me? What would you Their mix of Indian post-punk is full of urgency, angular instruments and layered lyrics that really stick with you. We sent Conchetta and Luca up to Newey for the big reveal, and the response was priceless.
1: You've just won!
2: This is pretty surreal. I don't think we can really believe it.
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0: Now, they'll sit down with Genesis Owusu for a special one-off songwriting session. A huge congrats to Trophy Wife, Unearthed High's top of the class for 2026.
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7: Hey guys, it's Joel here from the Amity Affliction. I'm here on Triple J Unearthed and I'm bringing you a six pack, six tracks off the Unearthed website that I've found that I really like and I think you'll enjoy them as well. All right, so the first track off my six pack is from a band called Corbe. These guys are a local band for me on the Sunshine Coast in Queensland. The guitarist in the band is from another band called The Brave. Went and started this other band called Corbe with a bunch of friends, one of which happens to be the drummer from another band called The Daylight Curse, who Amity toured with extensively back in the mid to late 2000s. The song is called Sucker. My friend sent it to me, and I don't know if anyone listening is like in a band and has friends send them music. It can be a little terrifying because you don't know what you're getting, but I think I listened to this track like five or six times in a row and was like, I called him straight away and was like, man, this is so good. Hard for me to kind of pin down what it sounds like. I think if you like kind of the more melodic, like Bring Me the Horizon and Bad Omens and stuff like that, then yeah, you'll get a kick out of this song. So without further ado, this next track is by Corbe and it's called Sucker.

All right. I hope you enjoyed that. Up next, we have an artist called Abby Wallace, who is from Tasmania. I'd never heard of Abby before. I got to say, I looked through the Unearthed website, and I used to be a graphic designer, and I was actually just looking for pictures that caught my eye. And this was a beautiful image. And the song is called Joey, and I started listening to it, and I loved it straight away. Very like Phoebe Bridges, kind of Maggie Rogers vibe to it. There were a couple lines that stood out to me. She says, I just want to feel good. And I was like, yeah, me too. Which is cool. The cool thing about listening to music, you know. And then there's another line that like put it over the line for me. And it was, getting high on expectations, I'm easily agitated. And I don't know, that just resonated with me. So enjoy this next track. It's by Abby Wallace and it's called Joey.

0: best.
1: I hope you enjoyed that by Abby Wallace. Bit of a sad song. The next track that I've picked is from a band that I had definitely heard of and listened to in the past called Homesick. They're a hardcore band from Sydney, and I was a little bit shocked to see their name on the Unearthed website, but also very cool. You know, like touring all the time and playing shows, I get pretty disconnected from what's happening in Australian heavy music and hardcore outside of the stuff that's really like popping off, you know. And so it was cool to stumble across these guys again and sort of revisit it. They've got a song called Rise, and I felt not nostalgic, but it's like, it's such good, solid hardcore, and that's something I really like. You know, from a city that's got speed, it's got No Apologies, you know, and countless other bands. I'm having a bit of a mind blank at the moment, but Homesick just slot right in there with Sydney hardcore, and it's always been a really strong scene, and really amazing bands have come out of there. So yeah, I hope you enjoy this as much as I did. The song is called Rise. It's by Homesick from Sydney. Check them out and enjoy the song. Yeah!

The next track was from a Tasmanian artist named Abby Wallace. Just a super beautiful, melancholic song, which really resonated with me. And then we had some true Sydney hardcore from a band called Homesick, and the song was called Rise. This next track is maybe one of the most aggressive songs I've heard come out of an Australian band in a hot minute. The band is called Melting, and the song is called The Sword. When I was going through the Unearthed website and looking for tracks, I mentioned this earlier, but I was just looking at the pictures mainly. I looked at this cover and I was like, this is either going to be like insane grind kind of music that I can't get behind. I just don't understand it. It's too much for me. Or it's going to be like Rise and Fall-ish, which is this band from Ghent in Belgium who I really love. But I listened to it, and I mean, this song made me feel like big, big feelings. I think it's the kind of thing you could put on if you're going to the gym to punch and kick the heavy bag, put it that way. I don't know. I can't believe I haven't heard of them. I can and I can't all at the same time. But anyway, let's get to the track. The artist is called Melting. The song is called The Sword, and it's exactly as brutal as the song name sounds. Enjoy.

Hey, if you're just tuning in, you're listening to Joel from the Amity Affliction. I'm here doing a six-pack with Triple J Unearthed. If you missed the first three tracks, the first one was from a band called Corbet. It's called Sucker. Fans of like Bring Me or Bad Omens

All right, that song was by an artist called Melting. It was called The Sword. This next song is a really, really beautiful song. It's by an artist from Melbourne called Evangeline. She actually sang on the Amity Affliction song All F***ed Up a long, long time ago when she was a wee little kid. I don't know how old she was. She was a teenager, but she has gone on to be such an incredible artist. She hasn't released anything in ages, but this was on the Unearthed website, and I was really happy about it. Like, I actually searched for this one. The song is called Euphoria, and I mean, for something that came out so long ago and hasn't been listened to so much, I have absolutely thrashed this song. I don't know what you would really compare it to. It is like a pop song of sorts, but she's very dark. She's super creative. She does all this like cool kind of mini DV or VHS kind of recording stuff now, and produces music for a lot of people. It kind of flies under the radar. But yeah, this next song is called Euphoria. It's by Evangeline, for sure one of my favorite Australian artists ever. I hope you enjoy it.

That was Euphoria by Evangeline. I really, really hope you enjoyed it. I would be shocked if you didn't, actually, maybe even slightly offended. We are going to be wrapping up this Unearthed six-pack in just a second. Before then, I would like to say we released a new album called House of Cards earlier this year in April. We did play some of the songs on the regional tour we did, but we have a show coming up, which is maybe the biggest show of our career, at the Sydney Opera House. And we will actually be bringing Evangeline on stage with us, which is pretty cool. It's going to be like one of those full circle moments, I think. That's our only Australian show for the rest of the year. So if you would like to be a part of that, you can grab your tickets at theamityaffliction.net, and hopefully we'll see you there. I'm going to round this out with a band called Satellites Were Satellite. And this band is so insane because it's like a better recorded version of all the stuff I listened to when I was kind of in my late teens, early 20s, bands like Saisha and Orchid and stuff like that. And when I stumbled upon this, I was just like, what the hell? It was like 2005 all over again. I couldn't believe it. If you're old like me and you like Thursday and early Under Oath, this is going to be right up your alley. And to the rest of you, enjoy. Dig back into past me and all the kind of stuff that I listen to. So this next track is Satellites Were Satellite, and it's called The Plight of the Mongolian.

bringing the energy straight from the scene to your speakers. Get amongst it. In the Pit with me, Lauren Guerrera, on Triple J Unearthed.

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My name's Kaylin Crabb and you are joining me on Warehouse right now, a show where I get to spin some of my favourite finds in the dance and electronic world from emerging Unearthed producers. It's 100% local and 100% full of bangers, and I've got new tracks from the likes of Arky Waters, Zack Attack and Jords lined up in this week's playlist. So I want you to turn it up and let's dive into this first track. It's one by Numb-based artist Kuzco from her brand new EP Bound to Be. It's dreamy, funky, and so deliciously fun. This is Ha Ha Ha.

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This is High Spaces from Perth, WA, and you're about to hear my new song, I'm Just Here Dancing, featuring Bembo. We made this track by sending stuff back and forth on Instagram, but the end result definitely feels like we made it in the same room. Hope you enjoy.

Yo, what's good? It's Nems. I'm a Lebanese artist from Sydney, Australia, and right now you're listening to Warehouse on Unearth Radio. Coming up is my track, Ana Libnani, which is an Arabic dance track that means I am Lebanese. I hope you enjoy it.

0: Kaylin Crabb. We just heard one from Eora, Sydney-based Lebanese-Australian artist Nems with his track Ana Lebnani. And right now, I'm about to play you the brand new single from one of my favourite bass house producers. This is a grimy banger from Will K that just dropped last week. It's called Samurai. So turn it up. 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
1: It's not normal to wear your hair long. 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It's not normal to read comic books. There's a whole list of a million things that everybody does that isn't normal.

if you misbehaved, you weren't normal. And the idea of normal is that it is a kind of vegetative state where nothing happens. But that's what everybody tried to aspire to. But I think it's a word that people are constantly using to exhort you to behave better. Why don't you be normal?

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This is Zach Attack out of Canberra, and you're about to tune into my new track, Rock the Bass. This is my first on the ATW label and aims to channel that rolling club energy in peak Canberra winter. Where else would you want to be? Enjoy.

And it goes a little something like. Back,

Sounds from Arkie Waters, one of the most exciting producers in the country right now. That was his new track called Just, which he just dropped ahead of his debut album, which is releasing very, very soon. You're listening to Unearthed Radio, and this is Warehouse. You've been hanging out with me, Kaylin Crabb. Thank you so much for being here. We've got another 10 minutes left together, so let's dive straight into this next one. It's from Breakfast Radio, and it's called My Girl is Smoking Hot.

0: Introducing the winner of Unearthed High 2026, Newcastle three-piece trophy wife. What would you say to me? What would you Their mix of Indian post-punk is full of urgency, angular instruments and layered lyrics that really stick with you. We sent Conchetta and Luca up to Nui for the big reveal, and the response was priceless.
1: You've just won!
2: This is pretty surreal. I don't think we can really believe it.
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0: Now, they'll sit down with Genesis Owusu for a special one-off songwriting session. A huge congrats to Trophy Wife, Unearthed High's top of the class for 2026.
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0: 2026. For Adelaide band, the Tullamarines, Running on Empty was a real breakout moment. It helped shoot them to number 5 on Triple Down Earth's Most Played Artists of 2025 and landed them a spot in this year's Hottest 100. It all comes down to their sound that sits in that sweet spot between indie rock and pop, instantly catchy, personal, and built to stick with you.
1: Anything and everything that comes in the future always just seems like the best thing ever.
2: We've already achieved more than I think we ever expected to.
1: Yeah.
2: So everything is just like crazy.
1: Yeah.
0: We're already seeing overseas tours, new singles, and the markings of a debut album on the cards this year, and we reckon a sold-out Aussie tour isn't far behind. The Tullamarines, an Unearthed Forecast artist for 2026.

0: make it any means. 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
1: 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I'm Evie.
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1: Hey, you mob, which way? It's Zipporah, and I'm from Sydney Gadigal. This is Cycles, and Cycles is about the systems that were set up against us. It's just a love letter to not only my community, but every single black diaspora and people of colour across the world.

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3: 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They're awesome.
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0: All of the songs in our Unearth profile mean a lot to us for different reasons. Come Around was one of the first songs we wrote with that sort of post-punk feel that we're moving towards with lots of our current music. And Bullseye and Spiders both address really important societal issues that are central themes to the rest of our music and to our values as a band as well.
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2: 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I'm an artist from Blacktown in West Sydney.
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4: and Hayden from The Cheeks. We're from the greatest city of all time, Newcastle. Shake it.

0: Sydney's Devora is one of the most complete artists doing it in Oz right now. She can really sing, really rap, and she switches between the two without ever breaking stride. Her debut EP, Learning in Public, showed us just how wide her range is. Her visuals showed us the color of her world, and with a new project slated for this year, anything's on the table. Already booked for Golden Plains and St. Kilda Festival, this feels like a breakout year loading.
1: Literally going to a live gig that one time changed my life. As a performing artist, that's your job, to make sure that more people want to go out. I want you to at least have something to go home and talk about.
0: Devora, an unearthed forecast artist for 2026.
2: Techie tech tech. Put it on a rec rec. Yeah. Okay. You ready?

First class, first class, first class, first class, first class, first class, first class, first class, first class, first class, first class, first class, first class, first class, first class, first 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

0: 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So let's get
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And head to the Unearthed website for a full list of our winners. Putting the best new acts on the big screen, Triple J Unearthed.

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My other half. 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

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It was then that I got that phone call. 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

0: on the rise in 2026. You just can't talk about Australia's next wave of pop without Chloe Parche. She's been building steadily since her late teens, and over the last few years, that work's turned into a seriously loyal fan base. Chloe's not just a studio artist either. If you've caught her touring with the Ryans, Amy Shark, or Alexia, then you know her live shows hit with confidence and control.
1: We have made this big jump recently with the shows that we are playing and like the bigger stages that we get to be on. It's so cool and weird that people are invested in something that I'm putting out there, and I'm so grateful for it.
0: After landing a Like a Virgin at Triple J last year, new music is on the way and 2026 feels like a big step forward. Chloe Parche, an Unearthed Forecast artist for 2026.

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0: intricate
1: enough. 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I know it is insane, but can you please stay in your lane?
0: But

0: Introducing the winner of Unearthed High 2026, Newcastle three-piece trophy wife. What would you say, what would you Their mix of Indian post-punk is full of urgency, angular instruments and layered lyrics that really stick with you. We sent Concetta and Luca up to Nui for the big reveal and the response was priceless.
1: You've just won!
2: This is pretty surreal. I don't think we can really believe it.
3: This is really crazy.
0: Now, they'll sit down with Genesis Owusu for a special one-off songwriting session. A huge congrats to Trophy Wife, Unearthed High's top of the class for 2026.
4: They are just the most deserving kids. They're incredible.
0: Hear their award-winning tunes, see the full surprise and get to know Trophy Wife on the Unearthed website.

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1: Ruby May dedicates her first single of the year to her little nephew. This one's called Auntie.

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2: Australia's got a huge rep for standout producers, and Yes Boone is no exception. The Sydney-based producer is known for flipping samples and vocals into club-ready bangers, full of emotion and nostalgia.
3: 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Fatboy Slim, Moby, Daft Punk, Fortet, Jamie XX. Combined, the meld is beautiful. It's got an old-school timeless flavour.
2: 2025 was a breakout year with his Best I've Found EP and tracks like Modern Life and All I Really Want turning heads. After sets at Ability Fest and Wildlands, 2026 feels wide open. Yes Boone, an Unearthed Forecast artist for 2026.
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1: Hi, this is Lena. I'm a dance music producer from Sydney, and you're listening to my latest single on Triple J Unearthed. It's called Here With You, and it's an emotional dance track that I wrote in my bedroom last year while I was living alone in LA. Now that I'm back in Sydney, it holds a special place in my heart that represents a particular time and place, and maybe it can do the same for you. 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
1: 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We're from Adelaide, which is in Kaurna Land, South Australia.
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1: You know what? I've been thinking about you. All the time you've been gone.

0: 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Dancing around the streets like Zumba. 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
1: That's the
2: Triple
1: goal.
2: J okay. Unearthed.
3: Hey, this is Emily Farran, and I'm from Brisbane. This next track is called Ocean Sounds, and it's off my debut album, Airheaded. I wrote it about being overly accommodating for someone who really couldn't care less, and about feeling lost and trying to find your way.

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0: Triple J Unearthed.
3: 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Like,

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2: 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And Betty drops a heavenly slow jam from her brand new EP. It's called Nook.
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4: 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I'm from Eora, Sydney. This song is Spiral. I wrote this with my friend Jerome Blase. 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This song is all about going through the hard times to get to the good bits. I hope you like it.

0: Triple J Unearthed. I'll never be the same again.
1: Hey, this is Harry Hayes. I'm an artist from Sydney, Eora, and you're listening to Triple J Unearthed. This next track is More of You, a personal favourite of mine. A little bit more down-tempo, but wait till the end so you can hear a nice little drop.

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1: In 2025, one song stopped us in our tracks. It was Bowie Poey, the debut single from Drifting Clouds. 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
1: Yo, this is Hedrick, and you're listening to Triple J Unearthed. 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You don't need to take yourself too seriously, and you can wear yourselves on your sleeves. 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
1: I'm a bit nervous doing this one, shit. 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Listen, don't be silly, put your hands up. What? Just that fishy tit that you are eating.

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0: From S Friends in WA to national stages, Darcy Haven has grown completely on her own terms. Her songwriting is personal, her voice is instantly recognisable, and her fan base has followed her every step of the way.
1: An artist's career doesn't exist without the listeners. For a while, I didn't have that community and I worked hard to kind of build that, so I'm so grateful for it now that it exists and I love them so much.
0: That support helped her EP Angel of the Apocalypse debut at number 11 on the ARIA charts, while her live shows jumped from bookshops to the Opera House steps. After a Triple J Unearthed Artist of the Year nomination, 2026 feels like the year Darcy levels up. Darcy Haven, an Unearthed Forecast artist for 2026.

month, I'm drifting, figure eight. 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

Melbourne's heartfelt indie rocker, Seb Sabo. The five-piece pop rock group, Erica Avenue. And heaps more. Watch this space for some sleek-looking visuals incoming. And head to the Unearthed website for a full list of our winners. Putting the best new acts on the big screen, Triple J Unearthed.

This year's Unearth High was one of our best yet. Our five finalists are all showing star potential. And the winner of this year's Indigenous Initiative is no exception. A big congrats to rapper and producer Tula. Based in Biripi country in Taree, New South Wales, his sound is crisp, booming, and on the cutting edge of modern rap. He'll get his next track mixed by Grammy-nominated engineer

0: raamatin, nung amritin, ta jicit na rarandar. 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
2: Brisbane heavy outfit Headwreck came out swinging in 2021 and they haven't slowed down since. Blending new metal electronics with modern metalcore chaos, they've gone from debut single to an ARIA-charting album in just a few years. 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After touring with Wind Waker, Thornhill and Inertia and dropping a stacked 2025 LP, now they're set to appear at Download Festival in the UK, tour Europe, headline shows around the country and support huge acts like the Amity Affliction. Headwreck, an Unearthed Forecast artist for 2026.

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1: Hey, what's up? 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I make music out of my hometown, Perth, Western Australia, and what you're about to hear right now is my newest track, Hiding From. 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Anyway, you're in the best place right now to find yourself some new Australian music. 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
4: And Hayden from The Cheeks. We're from the greatest city of all time, Newcastle.
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0: Life. Music.
1: It's Tommy Faith here, and each week I'll be bringing you an hour of music from the nether realm, the darkest corners of Australian sounds, on Spiral. A home for the weird and the wonderful, it's a post-genre paradise showcasing sounds that live on the darkest fringes of Australian music. If you're into tracks that go against the grain, you'll find them on Spiral with me, Tommy Faith, only on Triple J Unearthed.

Your eyes are smoking like a blunt. Your dress is nice, I want it off. Can't waste this moment, but turn up.

So they put you on trial. Heard a man in the basement. Didn't

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2: 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I swear you're trying to make my day.
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1: If you've got your ear to the ground, you already know singer-songwriter Lyric. And you already know her fan base is something else.

0: What's it the hard way? Consistent releases, constant connection, and songs that keep reaching further every time. That run of EPs led to The Art of Falling, which hit number 9 on the ARIA Albums chart, a huge result for an independent artist.
1: My fans find my songs relatable, which is the biggest compliment that I can ever get about my music. They have all of these group chats where they talk to each other, and I just think it's such a cool group that we're fostering. It's really awesome.
0: 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Lyric, an unearthed forecast artist for 2026.

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0: Hi, I'm Robert Baxter, and you're listening to my song Camboy on Triple J Unearthed. It comes from my latest EP, Stargirl, which just came out, and it's about parasocial relationships and the idea of falling for someone on the internet. I hope you enjoy it.

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My name's Kaylin Crabb and you are joining me on Warehouse right now, a show where I get to spin some of my favourite finds in the dance and electronic world from emerging Unearthed producers. It's 100% local and 100% full of bangers, and I've got new tracks from the likes of Arky Waters, Zack Attack and Jords lined up in this week's playlist. So I want you to turn it up and let's dive into this first track. It's one by Numb, based artist Kuzco from her brand new EP Bound to Be. It's dreamy, funky, and so deliciously fun. This is Ha Ha Ha.